I don't go through much war. Warning. Disrespect tonight to make the paper in the morning. A murder. A murder then.

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La Shakara. You don't know me. La Shakara. 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

That's Exotic Guitars. Safari Breeze. All right, down to Mexico, Little Tijuana. Here's Norte Collective, Mexican Madness.

0: gun. Now marching to bring a spark and target the mark when the heartless observe five suns from the darkness.
1: That's music from Defy, Gathering of the MC Warriors, hot off the press. Hey, right now, if you want to get a hold of me anytime, email me at larry@indigenousandmusic.com and I'll email you back. Let's hook it up. All right. The new FISM. This is Mamou.

0: That was music from Raven Reed, Brand New, and that was The Government Song. 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

Other days we just feel numb. So much time spent trying to let go, so much so we never grow. Ain't life strange?

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Fiona Juknev. 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Fiona, thank you all so much for allowing me to be here. Again, this is always for the people. 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

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I remember when we first met.

And before we go to Deadly Sisters, let's check out what the weather's going to be like. And they're saying it's going to be a little cooler today, 17 degrees. And also the humidity is sitting on 83%. So take it away, girls, with In My Way. And then we'll come back with the news headlines here on Black Chat.

And you're listening to Black Chat, coming to you live and deadly. Meanwhile, here, superannuation, major changes to super payments to start next week. And many businesses support the payday superannuation changes, but some are concerned they will not be able to meet the obligations. And as they're saying here, payday superannuation changes take effect from the 1st of July 2026, when employers must start to pay super contributions at the same time as staff wages. While most businesses support the reform, many say it will put pressure on cash flow, which is often out of their control. And experts suggest small businesses must start preparing now. Yes, interesting, isn't it? Gerald, also, too, and they also say, think writing off something on tax makes it free. It doesn't. Advertisers taunt EOFA sales as a prime time for big buyers and hits at the promise of a generous tax refund, but that's not quite how it works. As they're saying there, changes are yet to be seen. At least ads for the sales are ready today. So the combination of discount prices and the potential of more money back in your tax return is enticing, but thinking twice before spending. Because if that item is legitimate a deduction, you won't be getting the full price back in your tax return. The Australian Taxation Office doesn't match deductions dollar for dollar in your tax return. When we went to Elizabeth Morton, a senior lecturer at the Curtin University and chartered accountant, to break down the deduction myth for us, and taxpayers will not get $1,000 cash back from the ATO from spending $1,000 on work-related items, Dr. Morton said. Her explanations are not tax advice and are for the education purpose only. We also talked about individuals here, not businesses or sole traders. But hopefully, Dr. Morton, examples gave you a better idea about how deductions work and help you to make more information choices when you're considering a work-related sales purchase. Yeah, it's all coming up. And yes, there's more to housing demands than population growth. And the problem for both the Coalition and Labor is that things aren't only going to get more difficult for ordinary families in the years ahead, and the economic environment is likely to keep favouring one nation's message. And as they're saying there, Pauline Hanson began her National Press Club speech last week by saying that the key issues were immigration and housing. To support the idea of linking them, Hanson quoted the Housing Industry Association: the underlying problem we have is trying to fit 11 million households into 10 million homes. But that's not true. The latest figures from the ABS is that there are 11,495,200 homes in Australia, while the number of households is 10.9 million. That's 595,200 homes left over. The actual quote from the HIA chief economist, Tim Reardon, was, "Australia is essentially trying to fit 11 million households into 10 million homes." The word essentially is important. You have to remember that every piece of data is lying to you, and we have to understand how it's lying. And all three tend to flourish this debate because everyone has a barrel to push, especially politicians, so that the truth needs to be pursued and cornered wherever possible. Oh, what do you believe these days? It's going crazy, isn't it? So we'll keep it moving with our deadly sisters, and this one's a track called Fade Away, maybe.

Whoa, hey, the girls, aren't they pretty deadly? Kalina and Nadi here on Black Chats. Yeah, so they're always playing around too. They're pretty good. Don't forget too, if you've got events happening, please let us know by emailing us here at blackchat@coryradio.com, blackchat@coryradio.com. And there's a lot of confusion out there about in regards to One Nation being a monoculture. What is that? People asking, what does that mean? Yes, it's very confusing, isn't it? Also too, this is we might be able to squeeze one more in. We're going to have a great day today, and it, as I said, it's a little bit cooler day, 17% with 83% humidity. And we might be able to squeeze in one more here with our deadly sisters, and this is our perfect moment here on Black Chat.